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2: 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He said a man came into the restaurant and he asked, can you tell me about the menu, please? And she kicked him out and she said, the men she pleases is none of his business.
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1: Man who tried to rob a bank last year used a pillowcase as a mask. Everybody forgot to cut out the eye holes. In it, so.
2: Whoops.
1: He had to take it off during the robbery.
2: Kind of hot in there, too.
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3: Pete Zacharine?
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2: Sure.
3: Like Charlie Brown in Halloween.
2: Exactly. Just can't randomly put holes in a...
1: Would you choose a pillowcase, though? I mean, nylon is the way...
2: The good old days. You don't have to worry about the holes.
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2: A pillowcase will do it, too.
3: Especially in the summer.
1: Pillowcase draws attention?
2: Sure.
1: Especially if you don't have the eye holes in it.
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1: People will be like,
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2: And where are you going to put the pillowcase? In your pocket? I don't think so.
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And today is Natalie Portman's birthday. Johnny Depp, Michael J. Fox is having a birthday. And if it's your birthday, text us at 860-886-1515.

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2: Waiter stopped by and said, "Is anything okay?"
1: He asked me, make my day.
2: One Karen is called a Karen. A group of Karens is called a homeowners association.
1: HOA.
2: Chipotle now says they're accepting cryptocurrency at Chipotle. Meanwhile, the Lebanon Country Store says they're still accepting beaver pelts.
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0: 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Today, June 9th, it's Strawberry Rhubarb Day. And today is National Stripper Appreciation Day and Dentured Day on this date in history. Les Paul, born in Waukesha, Wisconsin. He was inducted into the Inventor Hall of Fame in 2005. On this date in 1934, Donald Duck made his debut as a Walt Disney cartoon. And on this date, 1973, Secretariat became horse racing's first Triple Crown winner in 25 years by winning the Belmont Stakes.
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5: A new London Superior Court judge sentenced a Norwich man yesterday to 44 years in prison for what she called an impulsive act of violence. Atlantic Bashidamai was convicted of the murder of 30-year-old Jashera Pagan outside of her Norwich home back in 2022. Today Show co-host Savannah Guthrie is renewing her public plea for information about her missing mother as the search enters its fourth month. The Spurs earned their first win in the NBA Finals last night with a 115-111 victory over the Knicks at Madison Square Garden. Tom Brady has launched

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Now, tomorrow night at 7:30, it is going to be our information meeting for Rock the Boat 8, where we are going to the Eastern Caribbean, our eighth cruise that we're doing. 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
4: What a day yesterday. What a day today. Today is warmer, but it will remain comfortable. Thereafter, humidity levels increase as the chance of showers does as well, and maybe some storms. Later this week, as temperatures go higher, it will feel even hotter given the uptick in humidity. We could have our second heat wave of the year if we achieve 3 consecutive days with temperatures reaching 90 or higher. When it comes to the upcoming weekend, it appears primarily dry. Wow. And we could get a little relief from the mugginess by Sunday. In the First Alert Forecast Center at Channel 3, I'm meteorologist Scott Haney wishing you all a great, safe, and healthy Tuesday.
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0: 97.7 WCTY, Post Malone, Pour Me a Drink. We got humor in the headlines coming up in just a couple of minutes. Franco's trending report is next. And then later this morning, we're going to play reverse trivia. Tracy Lawrence concert tickets were given away. He's going to be at Indian Ranch on Father's Day.
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5: 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And now, here's what's trending.
6: An inmate tried to sexually assault a female social worker at Corrigan Correctional Center on Friday. This according to the State Department of Corrections. The social worker was able to fend off the attack while calling out for assistance. Correctional staff quickly secured the inmate. Also in Montville, they're cracking down on illegal ATV use with harsher penalties and fines up to $2,000. Killingly High School was on lockdown yesterday as state police investigated a suspicious incident. Troopers arrived yesterday morning around 9:41, and the lockdown was lifted at 11:30. Wendy's is launching a Minions Frosty. The Banana Swirl Frosty is going to be available for a limited time and will be in restaurants beginning June 15th. And the U.S. Postal Service is planning to issue 10 Barbie stamps featuring Barbie in 10 different careers. The stamps will debut on July 11th. I don't think you'll see a difference between the disgruntled postal worker Barbie and the what time do I get out of here Barbie and the is it Friday yet Barbie. I am Franco. Make it a great day.

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Another beautiful day ahead of us today. Sunshine with a high of 86. Carrie Underwood, southbound.

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Concert tickets for you to win coming up this morning. Here he is, Corey Kent, Rocky Mountain Low on WCTY.

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1: What?
0: Humor in the headlines here.
1: Okay.
0: It's Tuesday.
1: Tuesday. Tomorrow's trash day.
0: Is tomorrow?
1: Yeah, today I clean the house, get rid of everything. Right. Everything gets thrown away.
0: You ever have too much trash?
1: No, unfortunately, it's just me. Sometimes I'm like, there's just one bag.
0: A Sherpa guide who is presumed dead.
1: What?
0: Did you hear about that on the Mount Everest there? He was...
1: I did see that.
0: He was found crawling to the base camp a week after he went missing. And he was greeted by his wife and her new boyfriend. I mean, what was she supposed to do, wait forever? But 108-year-old Delaware woman renewed her driver's license all the way through 2033.
1: 108 years old. Yeah. Bless her heart.
0: In her defense, when she first got in line at the DMV, she was only 58.
1: It's better now. It's all, computerized.
0: Well, she's 108.
1: That's true.
0: Taylor Swift released her Toy Story 5 song. It's called They Should Have Stopped at 3. A personal trainer by the name of Reese Chatfield recently set a Guinness World Record by eating...
1: Reese Chatfield. Mm-hmm.
0: Set a Guinness World Record eating 162 Oreo cookies in 5 minutes.
1: Well, he can.
0: Then he also set a record for drinking 16 gallons of milk in 5 minutes.
1: Reese, the Oreos are bad for you.
0: Today is National Donald Duck Day. Today is...
1: Oh, man.
0: Remember that time? You saw the faces when I showed up as Donald Duck at the office Christmas party.
1: Yeah, that was exciting.
0: I had no pants, no self-control, and I came with 3 kids that weren't mine.
1: Quack, quack.
0: Today is Stripper Appreciation Day.
1: Oh, crud.
0: Remember the strip club in Plainfield? I used to go there.
1: Yeah, of course you did.
0: It's not open anymore.
1: Sad, but true.
0: It's clothed.
1: It's clothed.
0: Yeah, clothed.
1: I got it.
0: I feel sorry for the guys that regularly go to strip clubs.
1: Yeah.
0: Every time I go there, I think, man, I see some of these losers here every week. And today is National Denture Day.
1: Denture Day.
0: Denture Day. You know the person that invented dentures?
1: Man, it's hard today.
0: Invented dentures. He should have called them substitutes.
1: Still funny.
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6: What a day yesterday. What a day today. Today is warmer, but it will remain comfortable. Thereafter, humidity levels increase as the chance of showers does as well, and maybe some storms. Later this week, as temperatures go higher, it will feel even hotter, given the uptick in humidity. We could have our second heat wave of the year if we achieve 3 consecutive days with temperatures reaching 90 or higher. When it comes to the upcoming weekend, it appears primarily dry. Wow. And we could get a little relief from the mugginess by Sunday. In the First Alert Forecast Center at Channel 3, I'm meteorologist Scott Haney, wishing you all a great, safe, and healthy Tuesday.

0: 97.7 WCTY, Tim McGraw, something like that. Brothers Osborne, don't forget to text the word BROTHERS to 860-886-1515. Chance to win tickets to see them over at Indian Ranch. That's this week, right?
1: Yeah, this weekend.
0: Friday?
1: Sure. Okay.
0: Friday night at Indian Ranch. 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

0: 97.7 WCTY, Luke Combs back in the saddle again. Today in Jimmy and Shelly history. Well, we got the regattas coming up pretty soon.
1: Not the regatta.
0: Yeah, we got the regatta.
1: Not the cheese.
0: And we talked to, what's his name? Blankenship.
1: Todd Blankenship? No.
0: Not Todd Blankenship.
1: It was
0: Barry.
1: Barry.
0: Barry Blankenship.
1: Oh, how lovely that you remembered.
0: Yes.
2: Tomorrow is the Yale-Harvard regatta.
3: Oh, that's Cheryl to you there, Jimmy.
2: Thames River, and we have from the Harvard.

0: flies up against the gunnels and row, row, row away. And the 144th Yale Harvard Regatta. Of course, I don't need to tell any of your listeners, or perhaps I do, since this is the country, that we have won 46 of the last 50 races there in your town of New London on the Thames.
1: What exactly is a regatta?
0: The regatta, it's a race of men who thrash about in their boats to demonstrate their extreme power and will over another group of men in boats. And we paddle across the river using oars and strength, and we reach down deep with inside, because we're all successful, Jerry and Cheryl. We're all successful, and we all love to demonstrate our prowess on the water.
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10: 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Jimmy and Shelley in the morning. And now, here's what's trending.
11: A New London Superior Court judge sentenced a Norwich man yesterday to 44 years in prison for what she called an impulsive act of violence. Atlantic Mashitamai was convicted of the murder of 30-year-old Jashara Pagan outside of her Norwich home back in 2022. Today Show co-host Savannah Guthrie is renewing her public plea for information about her missing mother as the search enters its fourth month. The Spurs earned their first win in the NBA Finals last night with a 115-111 victory over the Knicks at Madison Square Garden. Tom Brady has launched a new coconut water called Good Nut. It's made with Vietnamese coconuts, and the drink costs $3.29 per can. And last night, the energy at Mohegan Sun Arena was incredibly special before the Connecticut Sun tipped off against the New York Liberty. The Sun formerly retired number 35, the jersey worn by Jonquel Jones. Jones spent 6 incredible years with the Sun and earned the WNBA MVP title back in 2021. That's it. That's some of what's trending. I am Franco. Make it a great day.

0: 97.7 WCTY, Buy Me a Boat, Chris Jansen. Sometime in the next 15 minutes, we're going to play Ends of the Earth by Ty Myers. So when we do, the 10th caller at 860-886-1515.
1: Oh, you can make him work for it. Nice.
0: Yeah. When we play that song, the 10th caller will win a pair of tickets to see Ty Myers in concert. That show is going to be in Bridgeport. Yeah.

0: 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We got Hubby Gets Heart Saver Hero Award for Saving Pregnant Wife. We have Locals Call 911 on the tween that has a lemonade stand, and the cops buy all the drinks. And we have a tiny kitten rescued from the highway by a state trooper here for our...
1: Number one, please.
0: Number one. Hubby gets the hero award. Okay. Corpus Christi, Texas woman was saved from a heart attack by her husband.
1: What?
0: Mm-hmm.
1: Wait, she was pregnant? Oh, my goodness.
0: Michaela Flores was 34 weeks pregnant when she had her heart attack. Her husband, Ernest, called 911 and then performed CPR for 5 minutes. Medics arrived and rushed Michaela to the hospital. They used a defibrillator 3 times to restore her heartbeat. Michaela had an emergency delivery. Both her and her daughter were resuscitated and are now doing just fine.
1: Resuscitated?
0: Yeah, resuscitated.
1: That too.
0: Yes.
1: So. I'm glad.
0: Yes, yeah.
1: Man, that was a mere 3 times?
0: And the hubby got an award.
1: He's going to hold that over her for a little while.
0: Yeah.
2: He's Jimmy.
0: So I just went on Google and I said, Google, write a poem about my wife. That was amazing. In 1 second.
2: She's Shelley.
1: So what you're saying is AI has more soul than you do.
2: 97.7 WCTY. Norwich, Groton, New London.

0: 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Let's see. On our Facebook page yesterday, we posted something.
1: What did we do?
0: We said, we bet you can't find any words that start with a T and end with a T and prove us wrong, and then we forgot all about thermostats.
1: Oh, doggone it.
0: Dang it.
1: You thought you got everybody, but apparently you did not.
0: It was a meme that I found on Facebook, and I couldn't think of any, and then I just shared it with everybody, and then thermostat showed up, and then starts with a T and it ends with a T, and that was I guess that's the only one. But other than that,
1: testament.
0: Somebody found one.
1: There's a few.

0: 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And we're taking caller number 10
1: right
0: now at 860-886-1515 for a pair of tickets to go to that show.
1: You know you want to go.
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0: 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And we got Little Big Town also tickets today. Toyota
1: Oakdale. We didn't know that. That's so cool.
0: Toyota Oakdale Theater. They're going to be there October 18th. Tickets go on sale Friday. We're going to do match game in about 1 hour here on WCTY. Piece of Blank is what our match game is going to be here. So go to our Facebook page.
1: Oh, that was kind of clever.
0: Put down some fun answers for that, too. See what happens here in about 1 hour. Kenny Chesney with I Go Back here on WCTY.

0: 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People are loving it that way.
1: I just loaded it up yesterday. Loaded it up, man.
0: I have to wait till Sunday morning and get a busy signal all morning long and repeat that number and all that kind of stuff.
1: It's so annoying.
0: This, according to Martha Stewart's website, are things you should don't ever buy these at a garage sale. Some of these I understand, some I don't understand, but let's see. But don't buy these at a yard sale. Games with pieces. Maybe some pieces are missing.
1: Oh, yeah, sure.
0: Yeah, some pieces are missing, so don't buy a game with pieces.
1: Like Candyland. I mean, something could be missing.
0: Stuffed animals. They might have fleas in them. I don't know what this is. Don't get a stuffed
1: animal. For the dog. Well, last time I bought it for a dog, my dog ripped it apart. Yeah. There was little beads in it. That wasn't smart.
0: Coffee mugs.
1: What?
0: Don't buy coffee mugs at a yard sale? Oh, no. What if I see one that says world's best teacher and it's only 10 cents?
1: That's a Jimmy Lane's garage sale. That's adorable. Thank you. Get a whole set of them.
0: Don't buy designer goods at a yard sale?
1: No, because they're last year's.
0: Okay. Don't buy reusable water bottles at a yard sale. They probably, they haven't been cleaned out very good. I don't know. Salt and pepper shakers? Don't buy them at a yard sale? I don't know why. Okay, they're used and they got, I don't know.
1: Old salt in them. Oh, be safe, terrible.
0: Don't buy bike helmets. I guess buy new bike helmets. I don't know why. I know. Plastic food storage things. They have old food, remnants of old food in them. I don't know.
1: It's funny. The old Tupperware containers are pretty nice.
0: People want those.
1: Yeah they do. Those are collector's items.
0: It says don't buy baby items at yard sales.
1: That's all I buy.
0: Yeah, Shelly's buying new toys.
1: Toys, old toys, every kind of toy. Someday I'm going to sell them, but not anytime soon. I love them.
0: Those are things not to buy. According to Martha
1: Stewart. Says you, Martha Stewart?
0: Martha Stewart's website.
1: What does she know? There.
0: Don't buy anything that Martha Stewart endorses.
1: All that stuff that she has, her fryers, her dishes, her everything.
0: Buy that new.
1: Yes, new. That helps her out, too.
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9: 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This according to the State Department of Corrections. The social worker was able to fend off the attack while calling out for assistance. Correctional staff quickly secured the inmate. Also in Montville, they're cracking down on illegal ATV use with harsher penalties and fines up to $2,000. Killingley High School was on lockdown yesterday as state police investigated a suspicious incident. Troopers arrived yesterday morning around 9:41, and the lockdown was lifted at 11:30. Wendy's is launching a Minions Frosty. The Banana Swirl Frosty is going to be available for a limited time and will be in restaurants beginning June 15th. And the U.S. Postal Service is planning to issue 10 Barbie stamps featuring Barbie in 10 different careers. The stamps will debut on July 11th. I don't think you'll see a difference between the disgruntled postal worker Barbie and the what time do I get out of here Barbie and the is it Friday yet Barbie. I am Franco. Make it a great day.

0: 97.7 WCTY, Luke Combs, When It Rains, It Pours. Stupid, adorable criminal. A man in Massachusetts was robbing a pants store of pants.
1: Every kind of pants.
0: And he was being arrested outside of the store when his pants fell down while he was being arrested.
1: Well, see, that's why he was there.
0: That's right. His cell phone video shows a man wrestling with officers, and a female officer tased him during the encounter. That's when his pants fell down, leaving him naked from the waist down. See, that's the problem with Ozempic, is that you take the Ozempic, you lose the weight, you got to get new pants, and you go to rob a pants store.
1: Because you've been lost so much weight. You can't afford pants anymore.
0: You got to get new pants.
1: But you save the money on food, so it really doesn't... There should be a...
0: You try robbing a store, but you got the big pants on when you're robbing the store.
1: Oh, I understand.
0: And then your pants fall down when you're being arrested.
1: I feel kind of bad now.
0: It's a conundrum.
1: It is!

0: 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And that's at Dodd Stadium.
1: Yep.
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1: Yeah, we've got lots of great donations, and that was really encouraging, but we need people to walk.
0: What about Deb McGrath? Has she joined
1: She's already signed up. And listen, that girl probably is the reason we have so much donations.
0: Yeah. She is she's a fireball.
1: She is.
0: She's a spitball. She's a fireball. She's
1: all the above.
0: She's our honorary team
1: captain.
0: Mascot.
1: Mascot, too.
0: Yeah, mascot.
1: She's adorable.
0: Yeah, she is.
1: I love you, man.
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1: Yeah, 741.
2: It must be time for the joke of the day.
0: 741.
2: You do the joke of the day.
0: Joke, joke, joke, joke, joke,
2: joke, joke of the day.
0: Joke of the day.
2: Joke of the day.
0: Well, one time there was a man, once upon a time, there was a man, and he traveled a whole lot. He went trips overseas oftentimes. He'd be gone for a while, and one time he was overseas, and he got a telegram from his housekeeper, and the telegram said, "Your cat is dead." And he was upset, and he got back, and he scolded his housekeeper for being so blunt. He said, next time, kind of soften the blow a little bit. You know, you could have said, the cat's on the roof, and then you tried to get it down, but it fell, and it's in the hospital. Then you can say it just didn't make it or something like that. Don't be so blunt next time. So
1: harsh, man.
0: Gosh, it was harsh, man. It was just the cat is dead. You know? So he goes.
1: Sad.
0: Next time he goes away on a trip, he's gone. He's offshore, a long way away, and he gets a telegram.
1: What happened?
0: He gets a telegram, and the telegram, all it says is, "Your mother's on the roof." Shelly, you laughed at that.
1: No, we didn't.
0: Shame on you for laughing at that.
1: You know, I forget about that joke. It's a darn funny joke.
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0: WCTY. Oh, it's time for Reverse Trivia. It's Tracy Lawrence tickets we're giving away right now.
1: Right now?
0: Indian Ranch, Reverse Trivia, Tracy Lawrence.
1: Caller 10.
0: Indian Ranch, caller 10. Get the answers wrong and win Tracy Lawrence tickets.

0: 97.7 WCTY, out of the blue, clear sky. George Strait and Stephanie.
1: Stephanie from Franklin or North Franklin.
0: Oh, okay. She's playing reverse trivia. You want to try to get them right or wrong? Which way do you want to go here in reverse
1: trivia? She's pretty smart.
2: I'm going to go with wrong.
0: Okay. All you have to do is get 5 questions wrong in 60 seconds, and you'll win tickets to see Tracy Lawrence in concert at Indian Ranch. Let's start with question. Oh, we got to start the clock.
1: Start the clock, Jimmy.
0: Here we go. Question number one. What country has the most pyramids in the world?
2: Australia.
0: Okay. What is the most stolen food in the world? Stolen food.
2: Oranges.
0: What element has the highest melting point?
2: Oxygen.
0: What land mammal can hold its breath the longest?
2: A weasel.
0: What U.S. state is the only state that mines diamonds? Only one state mines diamonds.
1: Really?
0: What state? Yeah.
2: Rhode Island.
0: And what U.S. state has the most lighthouses? Finally, that last question. Lighthouses.
2: Idaho.
0: That's wrong. You got them all wrong. Nice job, Stephanie.
1: But they were so close.
0: Yeah.
1: So it showed that you could have got them all right, but you chose to get them wrong.
2: It was so difficult.
1: It was very difficult.
0: I don't think Idaho has any lighthouses.
1: She got it wrong.
0: All right. Nice job. Congratulations. You are going to see Tracy Lawrence, and that show is going to be at Indian Ranch. Let's look up the date for that show there, just so we can send her to the right date for Tracy Lawrence at Indian Ranch. 21st, Father's Day. Father's Day is when
1: that's nice.
0: At Indian Ranch. Congratulations.
2: Thanks so much.
0: Stephanie, how do you spell country?
2: W-C-T-Y.
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6: What a day yesterday. What a day today. Today is warmer, but it will remain comfortable. Thereafter, humidity levels increase as the chance of showers does as well, and maybe some storms. Later this week, as temperatures go higher, it will feel even hotter given the uptick in humidity. We could have our second heat wave of the year if we achieve 3 consecutive days with temperatures reaching 90 or higher. When it comes to the upcoming weekend, it appears primarily dry. Wow. And we could get a little relief from the mugginess by Sunday. In the First Alert Forecast Center at Channel 3, I'm meteorologist Scott Haney, wishing you all a great, safe, and healthy Tuesday.

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1: Happy birthday!
2: Celebrities' birthdays on this September. June 9th, it's Natalie Portman. She's 45. Johnny Depp is 63. And one of my favorites, Michael J. Fox, is 65.
0: Our age.
2: Watch it, mister.
0: Our age, he is. Okay. Text us your birthday at 860-886-1515. How are we doing on birthdays this morning? We got anything going
2: we've
0: on
2: got seven.
0: Seven? Okay.
2: Yeah. We've got a couple kids.
0: Yeah.
2: And the rest are senior citizens.
0: Okay. Well, then we could use one or two mediums. We could use some medium ages. Text us at 860-886-1515.
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2: 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Jimmy and Shelley in the morning. And now, here's what's trending.
3: A new London Superior Court judge sentenced a Norwich man yesterday to 44 years in prison for what she called an impulsive act of violence. Atlantic Mashutamai was convicted of the murder of 30-year-old Jashara Pagan outside of her Norwich home back in 2022. Today's show co-host Savannah Guthrie is renewing her public plea for information about her missing mother as the search enters its fourth month. The Spurs earned their first win in the NBA Finals last night with a 115-111 victory over the Knicks at Madison Square Garden. Tom Brady has launched a new coconut water called Good Nut. It's made with Vietnamese coconuts, and the drink costs $3.29 per can. And last night, the energy at Mohegan Sun Arena was incredibly special before the Connecticut Sun tipped off against the New York Liberty. The Sun formerly retired number 35, the jersey worn by Jonquel Jones. Jones spent six incredible years with the Sun and earned the WNBA MVP title back in 2021. That's it. That's some of what's trending. I am Franco. Make it a great day.

0: 90.7 WCTY, Kid Rock all summer long. And we got happy birthdays here. Now we got Kathy Benek, 69 in Norwich. Kim Fail, 65 in Preston. Are these the senior citizens you're talking about?
1: No.
0: Michael Dolan, 69. Rosemary Bahara, 48, senior citizen. Not quite yet. Okay. Diane Kadju is in Jewett City. Brandon Phelps.
1: Not a senior citizen.
0: No.
1: Diane,
0: no. Brandon Phelps is 10. And Gideon Carnot is 9 years old today.
1: Those happy are. Birthday to you.
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0: 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He did. 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

0: 97.7 WCTY Ain't a Bad Life. Thomas Rhett and Jordan Davis. We're all going to have a good life after tonight, and we win the lottery tonight because we got $394 million up for grabs here and to Mega Millions. People, if you hadn't bought your ticket yet, you don't have to buy a ticket. No,
1: no
0: need to. No worries. Don't have to buy a ticket. Just go to our Jimmy and Shelley Facebook page.
1: Isn't that nice? It's a little service we do for you.
0: We keep buying the same numbers over and over and over again. Over and over and over
1: again. Over
0: and over. What is the definition of somebody who does the same thing over and over again, expecting...
1: They're a little bonkers. That's eight.
0: Expecting different results.
1: That's us in a nutshell.
0: Hey, don't forget to subscribe, because if you subscribe and we win the lottery tonight, there's $1.2 million for you.
1: Ooh.

0: 97.7 WCTY, Guy with a Girl, Blake Shelton, Jimmy Lane, Shelly Martinez. Yeah. Today, sunny, a little warmer than it was yesterday.
1: Yeah, thank goodness.
0: Right? Oh, yeah, thank goodness.
1: What do you mean? Oh, because that wind.
0: Yeah, I had to wear a jacket last night. Here's Cole Swindle.

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1: Ninety-some points of WCTY, Cole Swindell. 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
1: 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Here they are, It Ain't My Fault. Remember that song?
2: I do.
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0: 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Match game, a little big town tickets, caller number 10, 860-886-1515, piece of blank. And the first, all you have to do is match anybody on our Facebook page.
1: They've got some great answers right there.
0: 860-886-1515 is the number you can call. 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Here is Kenny Chesney and American Kids.

T-top Jack in her cherry coat town. Mama and daddy put their roots right here, cause this is where the car broke down. 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
1: 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Who is this?
0: This is the adorable Miss Kayla.
1: Kayla.
2: Hi.
1: Hi. Piece of blank. What do you got for us?
2: I was going to say piece of cake.
1: Of course, yeah. Number one answer by far, piece of cake, piece of my mind, piece of pie, a piece of, what else is up?
0: Piece of my heart.
1: Piece of my heart was also popular up there, yeah.
2: Mm-hmm. Okay.
1: And then some people put some things we can't say on the radio on our Facebook page, too. But, of course, they would do that, wouldn't they?
0: Cause they would, because they're varmints.
1: They're varmints. Some people are varmints. Congratulations. We got a pair of tickets for you to see Little Big Town, October 18, 19, somewhere around there. Tickets go on sale Friday. The show is going to be at the Toyota Oakdale Theater in Wallingford, and you're going to see Little Big Town. So how do you spell country?
2: Oh, my gosh. WCTK. Oh, my gosh. Sorry, I'm too excited. WCTK. Oh, no, no. I can't say
0: WCTY, close enough. I got

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0: ass leg right there, boy.
1: Howdy, some points on the WCTY. I love my country. This year is going to be our 250th birthday of America this year. Celebrating
2: America,
1: 250
2: hooray.
1: Years. And I was listening to Stu yesterday, and he was saying that the Leffingwell House on July 4th is going to be a place to be at. They're going to be doing some things out there. They're going to be
2: always do something out there.
1: Yep. They're going to be reading the Declaration of the Independence there, and then everybody's going to be able to sign it. Everybody who goes there is going to be able to sign it, not just the
2: John Hancock and the John Adams.
1: Yeah, anybody. So we'll all go there at the Leffingwell House here.
2: Benjamin Franklin.
1: Just down at the bottom of the hill. And let's go for the reading, celebrating America's 250th birthday. Mm-hmm. Have you been to the Leffingwell House recently?
2: No, it's been a long time.
1: Yeah.
2: It has been quite a while. There's a few things that are planned around Norwich, so I'm working on that now.
1: Yeah. I went there last year. You know who's there?
2: Who?
1: George Washington and Benedict Arnold were there when I was there. So.
2: They were friends? Having a beer?
1: They were having a beer there. They're just hanging out. In. Yeah, it's pretty cool.
2: Talking to Martha?
1: Pretty cool. They used to hang out there all the time back in the day, back in the olden days there. So, Leffingwell's a treasure. Norwich was the place. Norwich was during that time period.
2: Sure. Mm-hmm.
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14: What a day yesterday. What a day today. Today is warmer, but it will remain comfortable. Thereafter, humidity levels increase as the chance of showers does as well, and maybe some storms. Later this week, as temperatures go higher, it will feel even hotter, given the uptick in humidity. We could have our second heat wave of the year if we achieve three consecutive days with temperatures reaching 90 or higher. When it comes to the upcoming weekend, it appears primarily dry. Wow. And we could get a little relief from the mugginess by Sunday. In the First Alert Forecast Center at Channel 3, I'm meteorologist Scott Haney, wishing you all a great, safe, and healthy Tuesday.

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1: I was all but 22, I think, at the time. I'd been out on the road, lonely at night. And it'd been a while.

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0: 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Up on our Facebook page, we have a poll. Do you know we do polls now?
1: I noticed that, yeah.
0: Yeah, you noticed that. We got our, your favorite beach is up there. Is it Ocean Beach right now? Let's see if anybody's voted
1: yet. It's close.
0: So far, it's close. Let's see. Anybody? Nope, nobody's voted. Ocean Beach, Esker Point, Soundview Beach, Musquamaket, or McCook Point Beach. What's your favorite beach of those?
1: Oh, those are, Musquamaket is probably the most fun.
0: I like Musquamaket because of the beach bars.
1: Yeah, so McCook's Point is really great for the kids.
0: Yes, I like, I got some good memories from there.
1: Esker Point has a great

0: it's a poll. Can we do multiple?
1: Can you choose more than one? No.
0: Yeah. Well, then I don't want to play.
1: Me and a beer can.
2: Prettiest girl I'd ever seen. 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I thought I can't just walk up and ask her to dance.

0: 97.7 WCTY, Chris Jansen, me and a beer can. Did you see the video of the fireworks truck that exploded while I was traveling on I-75?
1: No.
0: Did you not see the video then? Okay.
1: No, this video I haven't seen.
0: Okay.
1: I only watched Dr. Phil on.
0: Well, Dr. Phil didn't have this one.
1: No.
0: I don't think so. Yeah, so. Chattanooga, Tennessee, fireworks exploded in different directions as firefighters were trying to put it out. It's quite the scene there.
1: Oh, it sounds like a nightmare, a firefighter's nightmare.
0: Yeah. Or the truck driver's nightmare, too.
1: Oh, All of them.
0: You're driving a truck full of, and somebody's got to drive that truck full of fireworks.
1: I think they probably get hazardous pay or something.
0: Probably so, yeah. But then if you're smoking a cigarette, you throw it out the window. What? You don't do that.
1: No.
0: You're driving one of those fire trucks. 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

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Jason Aldean. Don't tell on me. Channel 3 First Alert Weather Center says another beautiful day. Plenty of sunshine, warmer though. High 88. Channel 3 First Alert Weather Center. It's Luke Bryant, drunk on you from 2012. 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

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Shelly Martinez, WCTY. We have your tickets for Ty Myers. He's coming to the Hartford Healthcare Amphitheater in Bridgeport. 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

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We've got a chance for you to win tickets to go see Tracy Lawrence come to Indian Ranch June 21st. 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

saw the old man's face. Front page obituary, he was a millionaire. He left his fortune to some guy he barely knew. 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

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Jason Aldean, how far does a goodbye go? 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And going on this coming Thursday on the 11th, it's the Otis Library. 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

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He calls his wife, Caitlin, both his muse and his dietary enforcer. He keeps her healthy. Good morning, everybody. I'm Angie. Here's Thomas Rhett. Baby.

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1: 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Hang me down.
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Bailey Zimmerman, 97.7 WCTY. I'm Angie on this Tuesday workday with Carrie Underwood. She has a handful of summer shows scheduled, including Alan Jackson's final show, June 27th in Nashville.

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Ella Langley, 97.7 WCTY. It's likely her performance at CMA Fest will be highlighted on the special that airs on ABC on June 25th. Florida Georgia Line made a surprise appearance on Thursday.

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Megan Maroney on 97.7 WCTY. Tonight is night number 2 at the State Farm Arena in Atlanta. Last night's show, like so many on her Cloud 9 tour, was sold out. I'm Angie in the Midday with your Nashville favorites.

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They released their 12th studio album, It's a Dying Art, on August 28th. They have scheduled a fall tour, including the Toyota Oakdale Theater on October 18th. 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

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His tour stops at the Meadows in Hartford in September. I'm Angie on this lovely workday Tuesday. Here's Jake Owen.

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6: 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We have a lot of really tired new parents, new moms, new dads, new partners, and giving them the opportunity to stay home, bond with their baby, support their partner has just been amazing.
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Good afternoon, all. I'm Angie with the Zach Brown Band. Zach got married again last month in Greece.

Ella Langley, 97.7 WCTY. She now has 9 songs on Billboard's Hot Country Songs chart. Good on her. 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
1: 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Hang me down.
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I'm Angie. Have a great afternoon. The weather is totally cooperating. Sarah Spencer is up next. Now, Jason Aldean. She's

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Taking you back 5 years ago, Dylan Scott came out with this song. 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
1: Dylan Scott, he made it to number one with that song, New Truck. 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

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Right now, it's my t-shirt, Thomas Rhett, on WCTY. Yeah.

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0: Jordan Davis this Friday night at the Hartford Healthcare Amphitheater. 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

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He put on one heck of a show up north in Montreal recently. I think he's headed over to Europe. Luke Combs, Be By You, WCTY.

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Hey, you know what? Brothers Osborne performing June 12th, Indian Ranch. 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

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That's Kane Brown's latest. 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

97.7 WCTY. Tomorrow morning, it's another Wolf Wednesday. All Paws on Deck bring a new pooch in the spotlight for Jimmy and Shelley to share with you. 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Hammer.

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1: 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Hang me down. 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